hate myself for loving you, but I love the fans of 97.5 3WV Rocks. A+, back after a long weekend. I missed you. I got some good rock and roll for you this hour. David Bowie, STP, REM, and Zeppelin coming up. Let's kick things off with The Police. Don't Stand So Close to Stuart Copeland.

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STP on 3WV. We got a big concert announcement. Whiskey Myers is coming to the Ting on Sunday, October 4th. They've opened for the Black Crows and Blackberry Smoke. 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And Tom's questions aren't even that hard.

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1: 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Right now, you can see a heartwarming video from Tawny as she thinks of her dad over the past weekend and how her car reminds her of wanting to call up her dad. This June, we have a lot of Father's Day remembrances and a lot of fun videos from Tawny and Tommy. 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

I got more than a feeling that you're going to like what I got for you this hour. Foo Fighters, the band, Queen, Lynyrd Skynyrd, and U2. 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

greatest singing drummer of all time, Levon Helm and the band up on Cripple Creek. A decent singing drummer is my man Uncle Paulie. He'll be out at Tiger Wash in Rutgersville this Wednesday from 11 a.m. to 1 p.m., giving out free car washes and samples to the Markets by Tiger Fuel and helping support William Monroe High School Athletics. Paulie's also going to give you a shot at winning Whiskey Myers tickets. They're coming to the Ting Pavilion on Sunday, October 4th. Join Uncle Paulie this Wednesday from 11 a.m. to 1 p.m. at Tiger Wash in Rutgersville.

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Eric Clapton opening up the 10 o'clock hour here on 97.5 3WV Rocks. 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

Once in a lifetime, you get the opportunity to catch a concert that'll change your life. Could be Whiskey Myers at Ting Pavilion on Sunday, October 4th. They've opened for the Black Crows and Blackberry Smoke. You know Tawny's a huge fan. Tickets don't even go on sale until this Friday at 10 a.m., but you can win them

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It's just an E over and over again. Bump, bump, bump, bump, bump. You got this. Bad Company and Def Leppard on the way.

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Charlie Blackman used to come out to the outfield. 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Queen, Tom Petty, and more on the way. 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

0: Showers, damaging winds, and an isolated tornado, low 69. Tomorrow, a couple of morning showers, otherwise not as warm, with shifting clouds and sun, a high 81. Wednesday, partly sunny and less humid, high 85. For SeavilleRightNow.com, this is Marshall Amert.
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Some incredible drumming by Bonzo in that one. I know a mediocre drummer by the name of Uncle Paulie. You can join him this Wednesday at Tiger Wash in Rutgersville from 11 a.m. to 1 p.m. You'll be giving away free car washes and samples from the Markets by Tiger Fuel. A portion of wash sales that day is going to go directly to William Monroe High School Athletics. Uncle Paulie's also giving you a chance to win Whiskey Myers tickets. They're coming to the Ting Pavilion on Sunday, October 4th. Tickets haven't even gone on sale yet. You can go see Uncle Paulie this Wednesday from 11 a.m. to 1 p.m. at Tiger Wash in Rutgersville.

0: 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A little Nirvana for you. Steve Miller Band and Cream on the way. 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

0: 3WV, welcoming you to your Big Recent Breakfast with Morgan in the Morning. My wife bought my daughter and I matching Nirvana shirts for Father's Day. So 2-year-old Lakeland's wearing a small Nirvana shirt. I'm wearing one, and we sporting that Nirvana all over Lynchburg this past weekend, visiting with my mom and celebrating a great Father's Day weekend. Hope you had a great one, too. One other thing that we did is we stopped at Rhett's Zion Crossroads on Sunday, Father's Day. I got the extra helping of Parmesan Ranch. Why? Because I was going to take it home and use it for another meal. Don't you do that? Do you get the extra seasoning and take it home for your next cookout?
1: As a former chef, you, Thomas Morgan, are totally ruining the system. You should put it in your purse instead. It's so much easier. You're breaking the system.
0: Well, I put it in the... Okay.
1: Seriously, you shouldn't do that.
2: No, not at all, man. You got to save that stuff.
0: Where do you get your extra sauce from?
2: Anywhere I go, man.
3: I'm going to say that you're not ruining the system because it's only a little side of ranch, but I'm betting it doesn't last you very long.
0: Probably not. We settle for the little extra ranch in the fridge.
3: But I also want to say that's why I like Wingstop.
0: Yeah.
3: They have really good ranch, and you can buy it by the pint.
0: You know, or ask for the extra seasoning on the side anywhere you go.
3: I say it's worth it.
0: Ruining the system. Fight the power.
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Everybody loves free music. And I'm not just talking about Fridays after 5 either. Details with three things you need to know before you go after Billy Squire.

0: 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The cat is officially out of the bag. The concert announcement is made, and we got your tickets to win. What was the concert announcement? We got all the details for you coming up in minutes.
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0: Well, if you've ever caught a free summer concert in Charlottesville, chances are you've heard the Charlottesville Band. It's a volunteer community band continuing a tradition that's been going strong for more than 100 years. It features 85 local musicians and performs everything from movie themes to pop favorites to classical music. The Charlottesville Band, bringing people together through music, and the best part, their concerts are free. Their next one, tonight from 7:30 to 8:45 at Charlottesville High School's Martin Luther King Jr. Performing Arts Center. If you have money blowing a hole in your pocket, Amazon Prime Day is kicking off. It's 3 days long this year. And finally, music mogul Clive Davis passed away yesterday. The talent he nurtured over the years includes Janis Joplin, Bruce Springsteen, Whitney Houston, Carlos Santana, Aretha Franklin, Patti Smith, Alicia Keys, Kelly Clarkson,

0: and I'm just getting started. Clive Davis was 94. And that's three things you need to know before you go. 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

Allman Brothers Band. 97.5 3WV, your Big Greasy Breakfast with Morgan in the Morning, 5:56. Did you see the Lincoln Memorial Reflecting Pool? $16 million in refurbishments and murky green all throughout the water due to the algae. And they tried to put some hydrogen peroxide in the water. Ended up killing a few ducks. That went over really well. So what kind of technology you're going to put in it to clean it up in time for America 250, which, by the way, is next weekend, the Lincoln Memorial Reflecting Pool.

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0: It's the Big Greasy Breakfast with Morgan in the Morning. Let's be honest. The only thing greasy about him is his hair and his underwear. And that's why he's got them turned inside out.
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Big Greasy Breakfast with Morgan in the Morning. Big Greasy poll on our Facebook page. Is it America's 250th anniversary or America's 250th birthday? Oh, this should be fun. So far, we've got a lot, but we've got some of these it speaks out to me. Jeff said, wish we'd gotten coins like in 76. Well, that wasn't a question, but he's got a point. And Rob says, yes. Yes, that's the only thing he says, yes. Many of you say the 250th birthday. Some of y'all say it's America 250. Just say America 250. That's what we're rolling with. We're also going to do a Spirit of 76 weekend next weekend, playing all the hits from 76, 1976, because we suck at math. What's good is not going to suck here in minutes. We got an awesome Eagle Scout project, and it's impacting patients at UVA Cancer Center. We'll explain more after Motley Crue.

0: 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Three things you need to know before you go. Coming up in minutes.
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0: Man, when I was working on my Eagle Scout project, I worked on 90 feet of mulch and shrubs. Somebody didn't tell me to lay down the black tarp under the mulch. Landscapers are laughing at me right now. So those weeds grew out and that project didn't exist in less than a week. Still got my Eagle Scout though. This kid is working on his Eagle Scout project and it's going to last forever because it's impacting lives. UVA Cancer Center, Joshua Foster, is paying it forward. You see, his mom was a patient at a UVA Cancer Center and she got a care package donated through an Eagle Scout project. So now fast forward, Joshua delivered care packages, more than $1,100 worth of materials. We're talking blankets, crossword puzzles, tissues, other comforts for people spending long days in treatment. Joshua says he knows how much those small gifts can mean because he watched his mom go through it firsthand. Read up on this and more at SevilleRightNow.com. And that is what's good.

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0: Imagine if you named your dog Halo, and you're at a park and you're yelling, Halo, Halo, Halo, over here. And people might think you're saying hello, like the door's hello, I love you. That would be pretty annoying, right? 97.5 3WV. That was an example of a forget my life story. 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
0: Talk about a trip back to the 80s. B-52s and Devo are back on the road, and they're going to be playing with Billy Idol August 22nd in Virginia Beach at Veterans United Home Loans Amphitheater. 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And finally, be on the lookout for changes coming soon to the Market Street parking garage. Repairs are set to begin July 13th and continue through August 28th, following damage caused by a previous car fire inside the garage. 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Surely there's a spot. And that's three things you need to know before you go. 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
3: In sports, former University of Virginia men's lacrosse coach Lars Tiffany has filed a contract action civil lawsuit against the school. He's asked for over $1.4 million and requested a jury trial in Albemarle County Circuit Court. According to a copy of the lawsuit provided to Seville right now by Tiffany's attorneys, he was offered and accepted a three-year contract extension, which he signed and returned April 2nd, according to the suit. Tiffany believes an inquiry about adding a fourth year to the extension was the reason UVA ultimately chose not to keep him as coach. Lionel Messi set a World Cup record with a 17th 18 goals, and defending champion Argentina advanced to the knockout stage with a 2-0 victory over Austria. And Oklahoma ambushed North Carolina 12-3 last night to take the deciding Game 3 of the College World Series. The Sooners are the World Series champions.
4: Thank you, Jay. Humid day ahead. Periods of rain into the early afternoon. The rain is much needed, obviously, due to drought conditions, so I don't hear any more complaining. Mostly cloudy now, 70 here at 3WV.

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For now, forget my life. Real segments from real people. Designed to remind you that whatever you got going on in your world and anywhere near as bad as these problems. Here's your first story. Today I had an accident at work. Not the kind involving workers' compensation. Oh no. It was the kind involving desperately scrubbing my office chair with paper towels before going home to change my pants. Forget my life. Today, due to my short temper, I punched myself in the nose because I wouldn't stop sneezing. Forget my life. Today, when approaching a stoplight on my motorcycle, I went to extend my left leg, as usual, to balance when stopped. Apparently, my shoelace loop got wrapped around the shift lever and tied my shoe to the bike. It's hard to look cool when you fall over for no apparent reason at a stoplight. Forget my life. Today, I was stuck in a very hot porta potty for 30 minutes with the worst bowel issues ever due to food poisoning. And to make things worse, the maintenance guy came 2 minutes in to drain the thing and had to wait outside till I was done, muttering angrily at me as I took the humiliating walk of shame to my car. Forget my life. And finally, our last story. Today, I've been really into this guy at work forever, and we've been flirting more and more lately. Today, he came up behind me, but I didn't see him. He said hi and scared me so bad that I farted. Forget my life. You see, my friend, things can always be worse. 3WV.

0: Just had a guy on Facebook say, you guys are giving away Whiskey Myers tickets. Y'all going country? 97.5 3WV, your Big Greasy Breakfast with Morgan in the Morning. Whiskey Myers, Tink Pavilion, Sunday, October 4th. And yeah, our sister station, 92.7 Seville Country, is giving away these tickets too. But if you've ever gone to a Whiskey Myers show, you know why they open for the Black Crows. And you'll know why they open for Blackberry Smoke. They got that Southern Rock feel to it, man, and it is a phenomenal show. Trust me on this. 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
0: So comedian Ryan Hamilton has a special that hits Netflix today. Speaking of hits, here he is explaining why the title of it's called This Just Hit Me.
2: I was hit by a bus. Very weird to say you got hit by a bus. People go, what do you mean you got hit by a bus? A bus hit me. I truly meant it literally. It's kind of physics after that. And I didn't want a tragedy to happen to me. But once it happened, I did want the empathy of a tragedy, just to be honest. But I realized with time that getting hit by a bus is not a tragedy. It's a comedy. And I can prove it. If someone says I got hit by a car, people go, oof, I'm so sorry. But if someone says I got hit by a bus, people go, oof. How did you not see it? I mean, they're so big. It hit me. I didn't hit it. And why did you take the side of the bus so quickly?
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3: 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As we mark America's 250th, we celebrate not just history, but the spirit of Charlottesville, where freedom was written and where its ideals still live on.

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0: 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Mind Snack.
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97.5, 3WV has your winner before you can buy him Whiskey Myers tickets for October at Tink Pavilion. We'll solve Tom's tricky question here in 10 minutes. My name is Morgan. You know, I was talking about my Eagle Scout project and how it lasted less than a week. I still got my Eagle Scout, but it lasted less than a week. True story. And I'm looking at this project that has massive, massive impacts here. $16 million invested in the Lincoln Memorial Reflecting Pool. And yet it's still murky green, all that algae. They dumped a bunch of hydrogen peroxide in there thinking that would do the trick in time for America 250. All it did is kill a bunch of ducks.

0: That went over really well.
1: Good morning, my friend. I was a petroleum handler in the United States Army.
0: Oh, yeah?
1: When I was in Germany, and I had to pick up a load of contaminated jet fuel.
0: Mm.
1: Now, if we just take one, about, I'd say 1,200 gallons of contaminated jet fuel and put it on the reflecting pond, it goes away. It's like fire on the lake. It'll burn it off. There you have it. Put a call back from the president. 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
0: Right. So jet fuel in the lake. Got it. With that same logic, we can all clean our kitchens with a flamethrower.

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Lake Anna's rocking harder than your uncle's barbecue playlist on 3WV.

Turns out the grass on the other side isn't greener. It's just louder. And it stinks real good. The Big Greasy Breakfast with Morgan in the Morning on 97.5 3WV.

0: 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So coming up tomorrow, Tiger Fuel over in Rutgersville. Pretty awesome event. 3WV is going to be live from 11 to 1. Free washes also from 11 to 1. Also, delicious samples, snacks from the markets at Tiger. And don't forget, throughout the day tomorrow, a portion of wash sales will go directly to support William Monroe High School Athletics. Our friends at Tiger Wash in Rutgersville will be stopping by for your community cubby around 8:30-ish to give us more details. But we do know Uncle Paulie will be there, that wretched Uncle Paulie, 11 to 1 tomorrow. Tiger Wash in Rutgersville with 97.5 3WV. Let's get tricky. A survey found 35% of us say we would love to have one of these in our car. What is it? 800-248-13WV. A survey found 35% of us would love to have one of these in our car. Is it realistic? I don't know. You tell me. Maybe you already have one of these somehow assembled. Whiskey Myers concert tickets on the line. Win them before you can buy them. The show in October, Tink Pavilion. 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What is it? 800-248-1-3WV. Good luck.
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2: So a survey found about 35% of adults would love to have one of these in our car. 434-295-3460. 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
3: 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I don't know about the other 65%, but I'd sure like to have a coffee or an espresso maker in my car.
2: You're on to something.
4: Well, game. I'm going to give you the off-the-wall answer.
2: Of course you are. Because you're Huntier of Orange. Go ahead.
4: An open bar.
2: What? In the car?
4: In the car.
2: Okay. That's a lot.
4: When you get to your destination,
2: right,
4: you have everything you need.
2: Uh-huh. 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
4: No.
2: Which is the sole purpose of being in the car, right?
4: Well, that's why I figured
2: in the car.
4: You know, you said 35%. You know, you got to narrow down.
2: Yeah. No.
4: 35%.
2: Not quite Huntier, but keep trying, my man. Okay, well, you know what? Believe it or not, open bar might be onto something. I can't believe I'm even saying that. 434-295-3460. What say you?

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The Big Greasy Breakfast with Morgan in the Morning, 5 to 10 on 97.5 3WV.

0: 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In minutes here on 97.5 3WV, we're going to find out if Chris is a jerk or not. And my apologies up front if your name is Chris. It's your Big Greasy Breakfast with Morgan in the morning, and every weekday around 7:20, we do Tom's Tricky Question. Survey found about 35% of us would like to have one of these in their car. Would be pretty sweet. This is for winning before you can buy them Whiskey Myers tickets for Ting Pavilion. Tickets go on sale this Friday at 10 a.m. The show in October. What say you?
1: Good morning. You know, these new cars, they don't have ashtrays.
0: And it is a really big problem, isn't it?
1: It really is.
0: It's
1: so
0: not
1: that's what I think these
0: the ashtray. 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
0: 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We would love to have just a fridge waiting for us in our car or truck. Congratulations, that's it. 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
3: In sports, former University of Virginia men's lacrosse coach Lars Tiffany has filed a contract action civil lawsuit against the school. He's asked for over $1.4 million and requested a jury trial in Albemarle County Circuit Court. According to a copy of the lawsuit provided to Seville right now by Tiffany's attorneys, he was offered and accepted a three-year contract extension, which he signed and returned April 2nd, according to the suit. Tiffany believes an inquiry about adding a fourth year to the extension was the reason UVA ultimately chose not to keep him as coach. Lionel Messi set a World Cup record with a 17th and 18 goals, and defending champion Argentina advanced to the knockout stage with a 2-0 victory over Austria. And Oklahoma ambushed North Carolina 12-3 last night to take the deciding Game 3 of the College World Series. The Sooners are the World Series champions.
4: Thank you, Jay. Periods of rain today, but we need it. High of 76. It's mostly cloudy and 71 now here at 3WV.

0: Is our boy Chris a jerk? 97.5 3WV. Apologies up front, potentially, if your name is Chris. We're not calling you directly out, or are we? You see, my buddy Chris coaches Little League Baseball, not in Central Virginia or the Valley, unfortunately, or maybe fortunately. Yeah, it's pretty low-key, and they got to pick two players per team in this Little League Baseball League to be in the All-Star game, right? And he gets the first kid in, and then the family calls him back and says, hey, Chris, we're actually going to be on vacation that weekend. No problem. Next man up, right? Right? Well, guess what? That family calls back again and says, you know what? We changed the dates so our kid can play in the All-Star game. What do you do? What did Chris do? Well, we're going to find out what Chris did here in just a few minutes. But first, if you were Chris, what would you have done? Would you have been like, sorry, I've already got my player? Or do you let the kid play?
1: I'm letting the backup play.
0: You're going to stick with the backup?
1: Yep.
2: Well, the coach needs to stick to the rules and get the first player back on the team.
0: All right, so one vote for backup, one vote for keep the first player in, 434-295-3460. Call or text. Let's help Chris. 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Or maybe Chris already made his decision. 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

0: Chris is getting the spotlight here on the Big Greasy Breakfast with Morgan the Morning. 97.5 3WV. You see, Chris is a little league baseball coach, and he has the pleasure to select two players from one of his teams to be in the All-Star game, right? 434-295-3460. The first player he calls, oh, we're going to be on vacation. We can't play in that All-Star game. Sorry. Okay, next man up, right? He calls the next player. He's going to play. Oh, family calls back and says, oh, we changed the dates of our vacation so that our kid can play. What do you do in this situation? Chris made a decision. We're going to find out what Chris did here in just a few minutes. But if you were Chris, what would you do?
1: You change the date so that Chris can play. But you want to know something?
0: Well, Chris ain't playing, but yeah, go ahead.
1: The name Chris, negative in my world. That's my wife's name, ex-wife. And
0: okay. This went on a path I did not think we would go on, but all right. The dude who's the coach of the baseball team, you want him to change the entire All-Star game date because one player wants to play.
1: Yep. Change it. And screw you, Chris.
2: Hey, good morning. First player.
0: You go back to the first player.
2: Yeah.
0: Even though the family changed the dates, do you tell that second player, like, you can't play now?
2: The second player.
0: Oh, second player. Oh, yeah. Too many numbers. Got some more numbers for you. 800-248-1-3WV.
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2: Here's what's making news this morning. The General Assembly has passed a budget that keeps tax breaks of data centers, but imposed a new electricity usage tax for each facility. And what Senate President Pro Tem Louise Lucas says it's a compromise that makes data center owners pay their fair share. The budget also includes provisions for a marijuana market in Virginia. Longtime professor and current vice dean of Darden School of Business will become the first woman permanently appointed to lead the school in its 70-year history. According to the University of Virginia, Yale Grishka Kokain, an award-winning teacher, scholar, and academic leader, will become the business school's 10th dean on August 1st. Replacing Scott Beardsley, who was the dean for 10 years before becoming president. Vice President J.D. Vance says lengthy talks with senior Iranian officials in Switzerland have created a good foundation for a final deal to end the Iran war. News anytime, SevoRightNow.com. I'm Jay Hart.
3: 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Equal opportunity employer. So, Chris, he's the coach of a team in the Little Leagues, and, well, two players of his team have to be in the All-Star game, right? Well, the first player who gets selected, his family says, oh, we're going to be on vacation. So next player up, right? Family calls back and says, oh, we changed our plans. He could play. What do you do in this situation?
4: I'd go with this backup.
3: You know what he did?
4: What?
3: He called the first kid back.
4: S-O-B. I'd have smacked him. If I was the parent, I would get up and smack it.
3: This is why you're banned from Little League baseball games.
4: I never played. I only played baseball in the fifth grade, and I never played it after that because I got hit right smack in the doodads with a hardball.
3: Your kids never played ball?
4: My kids know better. They come from my doodads.
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1: 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I bring this up because Amazon Prime Day kicks off today. 3 days. That's 72 full hours to convince myself that I actually need that Ninja Turtle slushy maker. Oh, yes. I found it. 72 hours to spend $300 and save $4.27. Do I buy those pair of sunglasses? Oh, is it going to fit my face? It's like Black Friday had no supervision, man.
2: 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This is the Big Greasy Breakfast with Mort in the Morning. Confessions.
0: Confessions.
1: I spent a good 2 hours wandering around my house one evening trying to locate the intermittent weird whistling noise. Turns out it was my left nostril.
3: A few years ago, I did the laundry too hot and it shrunk the clothes. I realized right away and got them dried before my wife saw. I put them back in the laundry basket and waited for her to wash them. Then they disappeared. Neither of us ever mentioned it.
4: Worked for an independent BMW mini retailer, and if you ever had a period after your name on a letter or invoice, it wasn't a typo. It was an internal note that you were a prolapsed turd tunnel.
0: Confessions.
5: There I was, just lying in bed, doom scrolling, caught my reflection in the phone, and realized I looked like Prince Andrew in the back of a police car.
0: Confessions.
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0: Stupid citizens, Trisha and Damon, they're facing felony charges after cops knocked on their window. The car was parked in the employee's spot, so cop needed to check it out. I guess the people who work at this particular place, oh, he's parking in my spot, I'm going to call the cops. Anyways, they looked inside and saw Trisha and Damon had a bag that said, definitely not a bag full of drugs. Definitely was misspelled DEFFNTELY. It also said full

0: Ace. It also had the term lackey spudge, whatever that is, and it was filled with drugs, that bag. I mean, look, the narcotics are one thing, but lying is just wrong. I mean, it could have been worse. Could have been a box that read, "Definitely not bees," and "Shake vigorously."
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0: All right, one more email, just checking in, one more call, and you're done. 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And opening at 5:30 will be Gia Ray. 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

It was so cool last week. Hart getting the workforce rock block treatment, and we did it in honor of Ann Wilson's birthday. Ann Wilson's going to be at the Paramount here pretty soon. 97.5 3WV. And another workforce rock block. Three songs, one banner artist coming up here in minutes. We're going to reveal who's going to get the spotlight. Thanks to Wahoo Barbecue coming up here.

0: in just a few.
1: 3WB, the Community Cubby, and we always have wonderful people in the studio with us. Today is no different from the markets at Tiger. There's a big deal happening on Wednesday. Uncle Paulie's going to be at it, but we've got Emma and Nick in the studio to tell us all about it. Good morning, guys. Thanks for coming in.
2: Good morning.
3: So proceeds from all washes during the wash event on Wednesday will be supporting William Monroe High School Athletics, and then we'll also be accepting cash donations on site.
1: Excellent. Now, what time is this going to be going on?
2: It's going to be this Wednesday from 11 to 1 in Rutgersville. Samples from our neighbors at the markets, handing out some Tiger Wash swag, and of course, we'll have the high school there for donations.
1: Now, this is a perfect location right there at 29 and 33. I mean, you're going to run into it on your way to or from wherever you're going.
3: Sandwich samples, as well as fried chicken, which is so amazing. You've got to try it if you haven't yet,
1: exactly.
3: Especially with tiger sauce. And also some sweets. If you want a sweet treat after your wash, we'll have brownies, cookies, you name it.
1: Oh, my goodness. All right, Tom, are you going to head on up there?
4: All of it. All of it. And the cool thing is, you don't have to be a quote-unquote member. Just help yourself going in there and look at everything that Markets at Tiger Fuel have to offer. Where can folks learn more?
3: Yep, so be sure to stay in touch with us on our socials. On Facebook, we are Tiger Washes, and on Instagram, at Tiger Wash Co. We post event details, fun promotions, and any upcoming announcements and exciting stuff throughout the year.
1: Oh, yeah, you've always got something going on with the Markets at Tiger and Tiger Wash, for sure.
3: Mm-hmm.
1: And, you know, and the tunnel is fun anyway, going in there with the multicolored foam. And I'm not going to say that I might have to prepare for such things, but, you know, it's a good time.
4: Tawny goes in there without the car, man. I need to get my bath on, get the lights. Hey, we'll see everyone at Rutgersville Tiger Wash this Wednesday from 11 to 1. Uncle Paulie will be out there with 97.5 3WV. Come out for a free wash, delicious samples of the snacks, and support William Monroe Athletics. Have some fun with the Tiger Wash team. Thank you guys so much.
3: 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Thank you.
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0: chose not to keep him as coach. Lionel Messi set a World Cup record with his 17th and 18th goals, and defending champion Argentina advanced to the knockout stage with a 2-0 victory over Austria. And Oklahoma ambushed North Carolina 12-3 last night to take the deciding Game 3 of the College World Series. The Sooners are the World Series champions.
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1: Oh, my lands, yeah. And you are so very blessed that I was not wailing like I will for that song.
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0: 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Of course, we heard Jealous Again in there, too. 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Black Crowes got the spotlight thanks to Wahoo Barbecue. 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
1: Here's what's making news this morning. The General Assembly has passed a budget that keeps tax breaks of data centers, but imposed a new electricity usage tax for each facility. And what Senate President Pro Tem Louise Lucas says is a compromise that makes data center owners pay their fair share. The budget also includes provisions for a marijuana market in Virginia. Longtime professor and current vice dean of Darden School of Business has become the first woman permanently appointed to lead the school in its 70-year history. According to the University of Virginia, Yale Grishka Kokain, an award-winning teacher, scholar, and academic leader, will become the business school's 10th dean on August 1st. Replacing Scott Beardsley, who was the dean for 10 years before becoming president. Vice President J.D. Vance says lengthy talks with senior Iranian officials in Switzerland have created a good foundation for a final deal to end the Iran war. News anytime, SevoRightNow.com. I'm Jay Hart.
2: 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Somebody at their workplace is going to get Vision Barbecue from Charlottesville delivered to them. 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

0: 97.5 3WV, your Big Greasy Breakfast with Morgan in the Morning. Chris Kirtley in Rutgersville. How you doing, my man?
1: I'm doing well. How are you?
0: Doing good, man. Earlier this morning, we were like talking a ton of trash about a Chris. I'm here to tell you it's not you. But I am going to hook you and your coworkers up with lunch from Vision Barbecue. Is that okay?
1: That is great. Yeah, thank you.
0: Crutchfield Distribution Center, our pleasure to hook you up, my friend.
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0: Yeah, buddy. 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

0: will be GRA. 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

0: Three words I never thought in a million years I'd ever hear from Tawny. Make me wail. Wail. She was talking to you, my friend, not me. She was talking to you to request your best stuff for the Workforce Rock Block, thanks to Wahoo Barbecue. Make Tawny wail. She didn't wail on the Black Crowes. Nah, she's shaking her head now. But, you know, you do some Megadeth. Ooh.
1: Oh.
0: Oh. 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

0: Steely Dan reeling in the years. It's on 97.5 3WB. Tawny on the J-O-B. You know, Donald Fagen and Walter Becker, they originally wrote songs for other artists before becoming one of the most respected bands of the 70s. I mean, they were known for their studio perfectionism. Now let's keep the classics rolling. Here's Cheap Trick, "I Want You to Want Me" on 3WB.
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is Boston with a little peace of mind on 3WV. And now a band whose lead singer was born in Germany, emigrated to Canada as a kid, and then pretty much wrote a soundtrack for the 60s. Here's Magic Carpet Ride Steppenwolf on 3WV.

0: Sir Elton John, Benny and the Jets. That was never released as a single until folks heard it and they were like, hey, this needs to be one of his biggest hits. It's Tawny on the J-O-B, and Uncle Polly's going to be out and about tomorrow from 11 to 1 at Tiger Wash in Rutgersville. They're having a special community wash event. 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Plus, Polly is going to have a chance for you to win tickets to see Whiskey Myers. They're going to be at the Ting Pavilion October 4th. 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
3: 97.5 3WV Central Virginia weather.
4: We had to take some wind, but we've had some much needed rain, mainly cloudy and humid today with periods of rain and cooler, a high 81. Overnight, mostly cloudy and gradually becoming clear with a low 60. Wednesday, sunshine with a high 83. Thursday, sunny and warming up a little bit with a high 88. From the WINA newsroom, I'm Jay Hart.
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0: Bad Company, Burning Sky, title track from the band's 1977 album. 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

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That earned them a Grammy. Yeah, and it tackled issues that were making headlines in the early 90s, proving that they could still deliver a message along with the riffs. And now it's your chance to win a newly elevated prize pack from Higher Education, Central Virginia's original high-quality smoke shop and dispensary. 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

0: Van Halen's take on Roy Orbison's Oh Pretty Woman, one of the band's biggest early hits, helped introduce Van Halen to an even wider audience in the early 80s. 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One story making headlines today, Virginia lawmakers have reached a budget agreement that includes a new electricity consumption tax on data centers. That could generate around $1.2 billion over the next 2 years. And of course, the debate continues over longstanding tax exemptions for the industry. 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It's your news. A look at today in rock history coming up next.
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2: 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From 5:30 to 8:30, join 3WV for free live local music on the Delta Dental stage. Food, drinks, and community coming together. 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The headliner this week is James Tamelkoff, bringing neo-traditional country and honky-tonk to the stage. And opening at 5:30 will be Gia Ray. However your Friday looks this week, this is how it should end. Fridays After 5, made possible by Delta Dental, Bud Light, Ting, Siva Weekly, Renewal by Anderson, CBS 19 News, Pepsi Cola of Central Virginia, and Charlottesville Media Group with 97.5 3WV.
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4: We had to take some wind, but we've had some much-needed rain, mainly cloudy and humid today with periods of rain and cooler, a high 81. Overnight, mostly cloudy and gradually becoming clear with a low 60. Wednesday, sunshine with a high 83. Thursday, sunny and warming up a little bit with a high 88. From the WINA Newsroom, I'm Jay Hart.
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There you go, Billy Idol, Rebel Yell, in the class of 2026 Rock and Roll Hall of Fame. 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

0: There's Jimmy experiencing the cold of England. Yeah, that song's all, it all came about after, going to a friend's house after walking home in the rain and just needing to nuzzle up to that fire. 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

There's Rush, pretty much their signature song. Tom Sawyer on 97.5 3WV. Tawny on the J-O-B. You know, Neil Peart once described it as a portrait of a modern-day rebel rather than the famous Mark Twain character. 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

BTO turning a frustrating moment into a positive one. That's what Randy Bachman said about that. It's a theme that's, you know, connected with rock fans for decades. Now from the debut album that launched them into rock superstardom, here's Guns N' Roses. Welcome to the Jungle on 3WV.

0: Jim Morrison and the Doors on 97.5 3WV. Tawny on the J-O-B. You know, that was the band's first number one hit. It really helped to turn them into, Jim into one of the most recognizable frontmen almost overnight. And coming to the Ting Pavilion this October, Whiskey Myers. Yeah, the Texas Southern Rock powerhouse has built quite a loyal following. They've shared the stages with the Black Crows and Blackberry Smoke, and they're going to be in Charlottesville on Sunday, October 4th. Tickets are going to go on sale Friday at 10 a.m., but you can win them before you can buy them all week long by solving Tom's tricky question. That's at 7:20 during the Big Greasy Breakfast with Morgan in the morning. 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

0: 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Central Virginia weather.
1: We had to take some wind, but we've had some much-needed rain. Mainly cloudy and humid today with periods of rain and cooler, a high 81. Overnight, mostly cloudy and gradually becoming clear with a low 60. Wednesday, sunshine with a high 83. Thursday, sunny and warming up a little bit with a high 88. From the WINA Newsroom, I'm Jay Hart.
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There you have it, a tribute to fellow Seattle musician, late friend, Andrew Wood from Candlebox. That's Far Behind on 97.5 3WB. Now let's head back from the 90s to a classic from Pete Townshend's solo catalog. 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

0: Like Dog from Led Zeppelin on 3WV. That song was named after a black lab that wandered around the recording studio during the album sessions. 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

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His signature blend of rock and Latin influences just catapulted to the national audience. And now one of the most recognizable anthems in rock history. Here's Queen. 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

There you go. Evil Woman from ELO on 3WV. Tawny on the J-O-B. Jeff Lynne once said that that song came together so quickly that he nearly left it off the album. I mean, only for it to become one of their biggest hits. And you ready to save some cash? Head to SevilleLocalDeals.com. 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
3: 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Central Virginia weather.
4: We had to take some wind, but we've had some much-needed rain, mainly cloudy and humid today with periods of rain and cooler, a high 81. Overnight, mostly cloudy and gradually becoming clear with a low 60. Wednesday, sunshine with a high 83. Thursday, sunny and warming up a little bit with a high 88. From the WINA Newsroom, I'm Jay Hart.
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and Lizzie boys are back in town. Rather fitting as we get into a revisit of the Community Cubby. Had a couple of guests in the studio this morning. Yeah, we shine the spotlight on a fun event happening tomorrow in Rutgersville. Emma Bogley, and marketing brand manager for Tiger, and Nick Rogers, vice president of Tiger Wash, they were in to talk about this event that's going to be combining free car washes, local flavor, and support for student athletes. It's going on tomorrow from 11 to 1, and you can find all the details in that interview on our website, right there on the front page, actually. It's also been shared to our social media. 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
2: All right. One more email. Just checking in. One more call. And you're done. Or maybe you wrapped up hours ago, grabbed the kids, and now you're in need of wholesome entertainment. Either way, text a few friends and head to where everyone ends up this time of year. 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And every week, local volunteers run the concessions, giving back to the community. The headliner this week is James Tamelkoff, bringing neo-traditional country and honky-tonk to the stage. And opening at 5:30 will be Gia Ray. However your Friday looks this week, this is how it should end. 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

Rather fitting there. There's the Clash. Should I stay or should I go? Well, no choice. I'm out of here. Yeah, that's doing it for me today. Thanks for hanging out with me. Lord willing, I'll be back tomorrow morning, 10 a.m. for another edition of Tawny on the J-O-B. Got the giant Sean Hood coming up and taking you through the rest of your afternoon. Keep it here on 3WB.

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1: 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How are you doing today? Thank you for being here. I hope you're having a great day. I'm back in the captain's chair piloting the mighty Wurlitzer here today. Lots to get to. Smile Store of the Day, Idiot of the Day, another chance at the 420 giveaway, which gives you a chance at a prize pack from Higher Education, Central Virginia's original high-quality smoke shop and dispensary, with two locations in Charlottesville and Zion Crossroads. And also today, we're going to talk about the FIFA 15, which people are talking about. Apparently, you're not supposed to tell people if the food you're serving them is maybe bad for them. And I like this. Real British expressions that sound totally fake. Can't wait to go through some of those, because I love reading weird things like that. They're weird to us, because we don't use them all the time, but it's like our stuff would be weird. You get what I mean. Right now, though, Derek and the Dominoes, nothing weird about that. Layla on 3WV.

0: Aerosmith Ragdoll on 97.5 3WV. For the folks who like to get out and about and go do things, downtown mall parking is changing, just so you know. There's some issues right now. And actually, Morgan can tell you all about it because he posted something on our social media. Right here, he said,
1: "Hi, welcome to Market Street Garage. We got no spots for you."
0: Yeah, he unfortunately was right about that. Remember the car fire they had inside the garage? Well, they have to do some repairs now. And he gives you some suggestions about how you can handle this situation. Begins on July 13th. He talks about it on there. But, you know, if you're out and about, you see things going on, let us know, because maybe one of us has been around that. But, I mean, we always got stuff we're posting like that on our social media. It keeps you up to date and in the know, is what I meant to say, about all sorts of stuff happening around Charlottesville, Central Virginia, and events we got going on. Just follow us on our social media. Just search 9753WV. It's very easy.
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5: We had to take some wind, but we've had some much-needed rain. Mainly cloudy and humid today with periods of rain and cooler, a high 81. Overnight, mostly cloudy and gradually becoming clear with a low 60. Wednesday, sunshine with a high 83. Thursday, sunny and warming up a little bit with a high 88. 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

What would you say? Dave Matthews Band on 97.5 3WV. And coming up next, everybody get your boxing gloves on or, I don't know, get ready to jog up some really steep stairs or something, because we're making

Queen, Bohemian Rhapsody on 97.5 3WV. Make sure you join Uncle Polly tomorrow at Tiger Wash in Rutgersville for that special wash event. You can swing by and get free washes from 11 to 1. You can also enjoy some delicious samples from the markets in Tiger, and a portion of wash sales from the day will go directly to support William Monroe High School Athletics, so it's helping the kids. All good stuff. And Paulie's also going to be there with a chance for you to win a pair of tickets to see Whiskey Myers at the Ting Pavilion on Sunday, October 4th.

0: 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And opening at 5:30 will be GRA. However your Friday looks this week, this is how it should end. 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

CCR, who'll stop the rain on 97.5 3WV? And as a matter of fact, we could use some rain. I got to tell you, it has been dry out here. In fact, there's a write-up on that on SevilleRightNow.com. Governor Spanberger urging voluntary water conservation statewide. I think the state is like 8 inches below where we're supposed to be for precipitation. It's the driest period we've had here in Virginia since 1941. Woof. So they got some suggestions on there and how you can conserve water and everything. And, you know, the conversation about if things get a little worse, what we may be having to do. It's really useful information. It does apply to us. I mean, it applies to all of Virginia, but us too, right here in Central Virginia. So if you haven't read about that, go check it out. And you know what? There's other things you can check out too. Charlottesville's first Shake Shack opened. What else? Winchester Scout donates care packages to UVA Cancer Center patients, which is an amazing story. And what a cool thing to do. Lots of stuff like that. And you can see it spans everything. Breaking news, important, like really important headlines to feel good stuff, local stories, politics, sports, all centered around Central Virginia and absolutely free. So go check it out for yourself. SevilleRightNow.com.

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Congrats to Katie. Mental high five, Katie. Now, there's a new winner announced every Friday morning at around 8:50 a.m. during the Big Greasy Breakfast. 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
8: 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I like this. The World Cup is all going on right now, and everybody's got a favorite. It's Cape Verde. It's an underdog nation, very, very small. The odds they'd have made it this far are slim, if not none. But they're exceeding expectations. Well, their goalkeeper only had one wish, was that his mom could see him play in the World Cup. But she didn't have the money, she didn't have a passport, there were visa issues, there were all sorts of problems made it so she couldn't come. Well, FIFA, the U.S. government, and also Cape Verde and a couple of other organizations got together and worked all of it out so she could come and see her son play in the World Cup. How cool is that, right? And what I love is that this all became about because he did an interview and the video went viral where he broke down talking about how he wanted his mom to be there. And the world reacted, and I love that. And not only that, people have latched onto this guy, too. They've decided what a sweet guy. They love him.

0: Went from having about 50,000 followers. Now after that interview, he has 15 million. So he's got his mom and a bunch of new friends. And that is your smile story of the day.
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You're going to like it if you haven't been there before. 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

0: 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Whiskey Myers is going to be at the Ting Pavilion on Sunday, October 4th, and you could be there for free. 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
3: Clear to partly cloudy overnight, low down to 60. Tomorrow, partly sunny, pleasant, and less humid. A high temperature up to 82. Thursday, intervals of clouds and sun with an afternoon and evening thunderstorm in spots. A high of 89. And Friday, mostly cloudy with a heavy thunderstorm in the afternoon. A high of 87. For SeavilleRightNow.com, this is Marshall Mert.
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ZZ Top, give me all your loving on 97.5 3WV. World Cup fans are joking about gaining the FIFA 15 while they're in the U.S. thanks to our barbecue pizza and ranch dressing. It's literally packing on 15 extra pounds because they've been enjoying all the food and the portion sizes we have and everything, and they just can't wrap their heads around it. And have you heard they're trying to sneak ranch back with them on the planes and stuff, like in their carry-ons? But you can't. It violates the like liquids rule or whatever. So I saw that Kraft, I believe, is trying to come out with a version of their bottle that will meet the standards so they can take it home with them in their carry-ons. I'm like, hey, just mail it to yourself or something. It would work for me. Blinded by the Light on 3WV.

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Chicago. The Doors, Peace Frog on 97.5 3WV. It's the Giant Sean Hood. And a Crumble employee on TikTok says he got in trouble for telling customers that the 148 grams of sugar in their new dirty sodas probably isn't the best for your health. And yet some customers want him to add more sugar. Here's the thing. I am of two minds on this. Because when I worked at Starbucks for a little while, there were people who came in all the time and would get the same ridiculously unhealthy drink every single day. And yes, I may have once or twice mentioned, it's a lot of sugar. You sure you don't want to mix it up for something else today? Kind of space it out so you're not on a sugar high or something like that. Like I would try to, you know, not make it seem offensive. But you just worry about people when you see them every day and you develop a customer connection with them and everything. And you're like, you shouldn't be doing this. That being said, I'm not paid to be there to be a doctor or a nutritionist. I'm paid to give you whatever the thing is that you order. So I can't really blame Crumble for being mad at the guy. Maybe not the correct career for him. See, now I have a microphone on my face all day. I can tell people all the time, hey, stop that. But nobody listens because I'm a guy who makes D jokes on the radio.

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0: will be GRA. However your Friday looks this week, this is how it should end. 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
2: Cleared up, partly cloudy overnight, low down to 60. Tomorrow, partly sunny, pleasant, and less humid. A high temperature up to 82. Thursday, intervals of clouds and sun with an afternoon and evening thunderstorm in spots. A high of 89. And Friday, mostly cloudy with a heavy thunderstorm in the afternoon. A high of 87. For SeavilleRightNow.com, this is Marshall Lemert.
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Working for the weekend, Loverboy rocks on 97.5 3WV. You ever heard the expression, Bob's your uncle? You know, you ever heard that? It's a legitimate British phrase. It means just like that. So basically, like, you know, like, one thing led to the next, and Bob's your uncle, right? Apparently, you can also say Fanny's your aunt. That's legitimate. You can say that. If something takes the biscuit, it's like saying it takes the cake, but in a negative way. It's used to show frustration. There's other ones like taking the Mickey or taking the Mick. It means to make fun of someone. Spent the weekend at Her Majesty's pleasure. That means you're going to jail. You don't ever want to spend the weekend at Her Majesty's pleasure. That's where these days would it be His Majesty's? Either way, not good. AC/DC rocks on 3WV.

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Van Halen, you really got me on 97.5 3WV. 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And she is enjoying that month of washes. She's probably got, you see somebody driving down the road with the cleanest car you've ever seen? It's probably Donna. Just saying. You could be next because we need a Wash Wednesday winner for July, but you can only get in the running if you sign up to be a 3WV freeloader at 3WV.com, where you can also get complete contest rules and details.

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Led Zeppelin rocks on 97.5 3WV. The Giant Sean Hood. One more hour here to hang out with you. And before I forget, a reminder to set something on your phone, an alarm, something, so that you don't forget that this Friday at 9 a.m., a new Seville Local Deal goes up at SevilleLocalDeals.com, and you won't want to miss this one. All right? 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

All of these can be found at Royals of Troy, home of the Godfather. 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This Friday, 9 a.m. is where you want to be. Your idiot of the day is coming up. The Eagles, Hotel California, rocks.

0: Boston. Hitch a ride on 97.5 3WV. And that means it's time for the idiot of the day. Two people from Kentucky, a 51-year-old woman named Trisha Coley and a 48-year-old man named Damon Bennett, are facing felony charges after police found drugs in their car. It wasn't a traffic stop. The car was parked in an employee spot, so an officer checked it out. When they looked inside, they saw Trisha and Damon with a bag that said, "Definitely not a bag full of drugs." Definitely was misspelled as def, D-E-F-F, nitly. And it said full twice. So it said definitely not a bag full of drugs. And it also had the term lackey spudge, whatever that is. Oh, yeah, and it was filled with drugs. So clearly that was a problem. Trisha also had a fake ID. And Damon had some outstanding warrants. So, boy, there is lots piling up for these folks. And they're definitely not a bag full of drugs.
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Bird! The number of times I've heard that yelled, singing in a band over the years. It's a great song. We just could never play it, so leave us alone. Lynyrd Skynyrd could, though. They pretty much rule at it. That would be Freebird on 3WV. And don't forget, you have a chance to win tickets to Whiskey Myers at the Ting Pavilion on Sunday, October 4th. Tickets go on sale this Friday at 10 a.m., but you can win them before you can buy them this week by solving Tom's tricky question at 7:20 on the Big Greasy Breakfast with Morgan in the Morning. Right now, Cold Shot, Stevie Ray Vaughan rocks on 3WV.

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0: Def Leppard, Armageddon It on 97.5 3WV. If you're still using a washcloth or a loofah every day, apparently you might want to stop. 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They're also less likely to irritate your skin, and unlike your loofah, they don't sit around and collect bacteria between showers. I've never really understood why people think that's a good idea. 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
2: 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The headliner this week is James Tamelkoff, bringing neo-traditional country and honky-tonk to the stage. And opening at 5:30 will be Gia Ray. 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